0: He passed in the last 2 months. We had been married 63 and a half years.
1: Holy moly.
0: And I'm alone, but not lonely, because I have kids, grandkids, great-grandkids, so they keep pretty good track of me. But I do miss my wife. I still love her very much. And I'd like to dedicate a song to her, if you have it. Stand By Me by Benny King.
1: And what is your bride of 63 years? What's her name?
0: Barbara.
1: How old were you when you met Harvey?
0: Well, I was 18. She was 17. But I went to college for 2 years. And when I came back, we got married. I was 20 and she was 19.
1: And when you kids were that young, did anybody on either side of the family think you were going to make it 63 years?
0: I believe the family did. They were very encouraging. A couple of my friends thought it was a bad move, but about lasted them.
1: You said, I'll show you.
0: No, I never thought that. It was just a case of Barbara was so much more to me. And it just went from there. It just got better and better.
1: Best thing about the years you shared with this woman?
0: I would just say the happiness we had, that we shared together. We had our tough times, we had our good times, but the good times far outweighed the tough times, and the happiness was always there, and there was never a doubt that we were for each other.
1: She was your other half. You knew that from Hello?
0: She was my better half. Always was and still is, even though now it's pretty much a memory, but I live with that memory and I go with it. It's helped me be the person I am, so I'm going to continue with that.
1: And what song is it that you want to hear tonight? Stand By Me?
0: Stand By Me by Benny King. We didn't have a wedding song when we got married. And just for some reason, we picked that song and decided that was going to be it. So that's been it after all these years.

0: 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Layla writes, Delilah, I have a man in my life that's my best friend in the whole world. He and I do lots of things together. The problem is that I really have fallen in love with him. Last year, I told him how I felt. I was afraid that I might lose his friendship. He humbly told me he just wanted to be friends. But now he's starting to send signals and such that he might be romantically interested in me. He texts me on his cell phone all the time saying, "Hi, sexy." He got upset when he found out I was going somewhere with another man. We get along great and have a great foundation for a relationship beyond friendship. I'm not sure what to make out of this new attention. I'm afraid if I push it, he will retreat again. I don't want to lose my friend, but man, I would love to take this to the next level as I am in love with him. What am I supposed to think about these mixed signals? Thank you from Layla. Layla, I will have my input coming up next. You're listening to Delilah.
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Tonight's Delilah's Dilemma is from Layla, who fell in love with her best friend, told him that. He said no thanks, and now a year later, he's saying things like, hi, sexy, and getting upset when she dates someone else. Layla, here's what I would say. You have to talk to him. Honestly, if you're best friends, then you should be able to communicate about anything, right? And he is definitely sending mixed signals. He might have changed his mind and decided that he would like to have a romantic relationship. Or he might be a spoiled brat who wants to have things both ways. He wants to have you adore him, but doesn't want to commit to you. So the only way you're going to find that out is to talk to him and to ask him and to say, hey, I enjoy this little flirty attention, but I really love you and I would like to be in a relationship with you, and see where it goes from there. If again, he says no thanks, then you got to know he's just playing games with your heart and he likes that attention. If he says, I was wrong back then, and yes, I would love to fall in love with you, then you got the green light. But you're going to have to ask. You're going to have to find out.

0: Good evening. Welcome, my friend. Welcome. Welcome to your Wednesday night. Happy birthday to Sakani. Today is the birthday of my granddaughter that I've been raising the last year plus, and she turned 7 years old today. While she was at school, a couple of my girlfriends, Christina and Olivia and Jennifer, came over to the house and helped me redecorate her bedroom. We painted one wall pink. We took out the old carpet, put a new one in, put up pink curtains. And she had a pink bedspread, but now she's got pink sheets with little pink bows to match the pink bedspread. Can you guess what her favorite color is? And she was very, very surprised when she came home after school today. I hope you had a wonderful day. I hope you had some sweet surprises. And I hope you stick around all night long. You're listening to Delilah.
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0: Hi, good evening. Welcome aboard. Who is on the phone line with me?
1: Hi, Delilah. My name's Dusty.
0: Hi, Dusty. What can I do to make your night a little more special?
1: I have listened to your radio for many years, and I'm asking everybody that's listening to please say a prayer for me, because I believe prayer is the strongest thing on this planet that we have. My daughter lives in Texas, and I live in Arkansas. And for the last year, I've been trying really, really hard to get to her. And it seems like the harder I try, more walls come in and obstacles come in my way to stop me. And I will never stop fighting.
0: So last time I looked at a map, that wasn't like traveling from here to Istanbul.
1: No, ma'am.
0: What is keeping you from buying a bus ticket, a train ticket, a plane ticket?
1: Finances. I have credit card bills, and just it's trying to find a job and just trying to save up the money to get to my daughter.
0: What can you do to get out from under that?
1: I got roughly 2 months, and then it'll be paid off and I'll be able to start saving money.
0: So it sounds like you need prayers, but it sounds like you need to find a financial advisor that can sit down and work with you and help you make better choices.
1: Yes, ma'am.
0: Because it's not for lack of trying, and it's not for lack of wanting, and it's not because you're not giving it your all. It sounds like you need somebody who can sit down with you, who has financial wisdom, and walk you through some steps to financial freedom.
1: Yes, ma'am.
0: I'm going to pray that that happens.
1: Please do.
0: Because you have a good heart, and I can tell you love your baby and you want to be there. So let's pray that if you sit down with somebody that has financial wisdom, they can help you not make those bad choices.
1: Right.
0: All right.
1: Yes, ma'am.
0: All right. You have a great night.
1: Thank you, ma'am.

How's your Wednesday going? Did you have a wonderful day? A little busy, a little hectic, a little crazy. A few heartaches thrown in. Well, it's time to put all that stress aside and focus on yourself for a little while. We're here to help you do just that.

0: Hi, Elise. Welcome aboard. What can I do for you on this spring night?
1: I'm just calling in reference to, I believe it was Krista, that had the problem with the boyfriend or not boyfriend for 9 years.
0: Yeah, the situationship as opposed to a relationship. That one?
1: Yes. I was in a similar situation. And, I mean, just like you told her, you have to choose yourself over anybody else because she's clearly not being made a priority.
0: That's even less than not being made a priority. That's being made a welcome mat to wipe your feet on.
1: Exactly. I was in the same situation with somebody to the point that I almost took my life for it. And I had to make the decision to step away, completely block this person out of my life and take the time to heal.
0: It takes a while, doesn't it? Because we gaslight ourselves. We convince ourselves, okay, it's not really that bad. Okay, I must have provoked it. Okay, well, there must be something broken in me that they don't want to make me a priority. Until finally, we run out of excuses and we have to take off the rosy glasses and go, what the heck have I been doing?
1: 100% agree. I am thankful that I made that decision because if not, I wouldn't be where I am today. I wouldn't have met the person that I'm currently married to now. We're coming up on 4 years and I couldn't be happier. So,
0: so your story has a very, very happy ending.
1: Yes. Yes.
0: And when you reached the end of your rope, when the sponge could not soak up any more pain and you said, okay, I'm wringing this out and I'm done. How long between that day and the day you said to your now husband, okay, I'm healed. I can love again. I can trust again. I can open up.
1: Probably about 5 years. I know she'll get there. It's okay to give this person up because they're fine with giving you up. You have to make that decision that it's okay to give them up. I will be fine. I will heal. And I will find that person who I am worthy of and is worthy of me.

0: Come on in. Come on in. Today is Wednesday, the 20th of May. If you were listening a minute ago, I mentioned it is my granddaughter Sakani's birthday. I got to be present when Sakani was born. I got to catch her when she was born, and her other granny, her biological grandma, I am her adopted grandma. We got to cut the cord together, and I got to hold her first for a long time. And when I looked in her eyes, I felt an overwhelming, beautiful connection, a love that transcends anything you can explain. She is the sweetest little thing. And today she turned, I shouldn't say little because she is a tall girl. She's turned 7 today, but she's already wearing 10, 12 clothes. She's going to be a tall girl like her grandma, like her bio mom. And I could not be more proud of her. I hope that there is somebody in your life who is as sweet as this granddaughter. I've got a lot of sweet granddaughters. Oh man, do I have some sweet granddaughters. And she is one of the sweetest flowers in the bouquet of my life. Thank you for sharing this night with me. 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

0: like you.
1: She?
2: Uh-huh.
1: Hi, welcome. What can I do for you?
2: When I was working, I was listening to your show, and you were talking to the lady who was looking for Mr. Right.
1: I said, the more you look for him, the harder it's going to be. Just stop
2: exactly.
1: And let God bring him to you.
2: Exactly. And so I thought I should share how I met my husband at the garage sale.
1: Tell me your story.
2: Okay. One day I was moving, Saturday morning I was moving stuff, and the same day my best friend's mom was having a garage sale with her best friend, which is my husband's mother. And I usually help them out when they have a garage sale, so I was moving stuff early in the morning, took shower, and went there to help them out. And I met my husband's mother for the first time, and she liked me somehow. But, you know, I took shower, no makeup, no contact lens, but she liked me, so she said, can you wait for a while? I want you to meet my son.
1: You didn't have your makeup on, you didn't have your mascara on.
2: No, nothing. It was miserable. I look horrible. And then he finally showed up, but again, you know, I didn't have a contact lens on.
1: No contact lenses, you're blind as a bat, you couldn't even tell if he was cute.
2: Right.
1: Bummin'.
2: But anyway, month and a half later, he called me. We talked for 4 hours. Week later, we had a first date. And 3 months later, we got engaged and got married.
1: So I guess he liked the way you looked, even with no makeup on.
2: I hope so.
1: And how long have you been married now?
2: 2 years.
1: Let me find a song for you. You have a great night.
2: You too. Thank you, Delilah. Good.

0: I know you had a busy, busy, busy day today. I hit the floor running at 6 o'clock this morning and I haven't slowed down until now. Now that I'm in the studio and the door is closed and the lights are down and I've got time to breathe and just be all day long. I'm going, going, going because the kids have so much going on and I can't slow down. They've got doctor's appointments, dentist appointments, counseling appointments. They've got school. They've got end of the year school activities and dinners and student body elections and so much going on. And now I'm here with you and the house is quiet. I hope your heart is quiet. You're listening to Delilah.
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0: You've called the Delilah Show. Hi, who's this?
1: Hi, this is Brian.
0: Brian, what can I do for you?
1: I just wanted to dedicate a song to my girlfriend. She's just always been there for me. She's an awesome girl. And she found out some bad news. Her father has leukemia, and I just wanted to let her know, you know, that I'm always there for her, just like she's always been there for me. And just that she's the greatest thing in my life.
0: What a sweetheart you are. So you know her heart is breaking and she's filled with fear, and you just want to let her know you're there for her no matter what.
1: Yeah.
0: How old are you?
1: 19.
0: You have a very tender heart, young man. I love to hear that.
1: Well, thank you.
0: All right, I'll play a good song and let her know that you are in her corner, and I'll ask our listeners to say a prayer for her dad.
1: Thank you very much.
0: All right. Good night.

If you have joined us for the first time on this Wednesday night, welcome aboard. We are here to talk to you, to listen to you, and to encourage you to share stories from the heart all night long. The phone lines are open.

0: Hello, you've called the Delilah program. Who is this?
1: My name's Mo.
0: Hi, Mo. Mine's Delilah. What can I do for you?
1: Well, I'm calling and want to request a song for my husband. His name's Clint. He is a retired Navy chief who's battling lung cancer. And we've been just celebrating our anniversary, 22 years in September. And we listen to you every night. And I kept telling him I'm going to call her and try to dedicate a song for him. He has been so courageous and brave with this fight since last December. And only God knows what's going to happen. And we're just hoping for a miracle at this point.
0: And is he home with you tonight?
1: Yes.
0: So he's bravely fighting that ugly C word that I hear way too much of today.
1: Yes.
0: So which is the harder fight, the many, many years he was a Navy chief or battling cancer?
1: This is probably the hardest right now.
0: And for this and a million other reasons, I'm sure he's your hero.
1: He is. He's so brave and so patient and just, I know it hurts inside, but it's emotional, and his caregiver and his, you know, wife and his everything, and it's just really, really hard.
0: All right. So. You give him our love and tell him thank you for his years of service, and I will say a prayer that God will heal him completely.
1: Thank you so much.

0: smoothing off the rough edges of your Wednesday night, helping you to relax and unwind after a busy, busy day. If you are distressed, distraught, discombobulated today because somebody said something unkind, somebody was rude, somebody dismissed you, insulted you, hurt you deeply, don't listen to them. I hope you know that you are precious. You are precious. There is no one in the world quite like you. Never has been, never will be. And you deserve to be treated like the masterpiece that you are, like the original work of art that you are. If you need a pick-me-up song, I'm here for you all night long. I'll find a song to lift your spirits, and I will remind you over and over again not to give other people the power to steal your joy or to erase your truth. No one has the right to try to erase that and rewrite their own version of who and what they think you are. They don't. Don't give them that power. Thank you for listening. 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

0: honey, what can I do for you?
1: I don't know if you can do a whole lot for me, but that's the last resource I got, I guess. Well, basically, you know, I used to be a really happy guy and everything, but for the past 3 months, my beautiful girl left. We've been, you know, broke up for 3 months. And, you know, everything since that point has been going down and down and down. And I've been trying to do nothing but trying to get her back, and nothing have worked.
0: Did she break up with you? Did she say it's over?
1: Yeah.
0: So, honey?
1: Yes.
0: People aren't like pets that you can go to the pound and get them back. When somebody's heart has closed down and they've moved on,
1: right,
0: the more you try to win her back, mm-hmm, the further from your heart she's going to go.
1: Oh.
0: The best thing you can do is let her go. And then if she feels that freedom, instead of feeling like she's being chased or manipulated or pursued, then maybe her heart will return to you.
1: Well, I guess I've been trying a little too hard, you know, because I sent her 3,000 flowers and, you know,
0: you what?
1: No, I'm saying, I mean, 3,000 flowers everywhere just to show her how sorry I am, you know? This is definitely the person who I want to spend the rest of my life, and, you know, seeing her leaving, it's just not right, you know.
0: Well, I will play a song for her, and let's hope that she gives you a second chance.

0: I got a note today from Carolyn who says, today is my husband's and mine's 24th anniversary. My husband has not been feeling too good, and I just wish for him to get better, to know how much I love him. Thank you so much from Carolyn or Caroline, not sure which, and her hubby. Happy anniversary, happy anniversary, happy anniversary, happy anniversary. Thank you for letting me celebrate it with you. 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

0: Hi, good evening. Welcome to the Delilah Show. Who's on the phone with me?
1: This is Caitlin.
0: Hi, Caitlin. How are you tonight?
1: I'm doing well.
0: Tell me your story.
1: Well, this story began 22 years ago, and I had became pregnant out of wedlock, and I placed my daughter up for adoption. And the agency had sent me to an obstetrician who was just absolutely wonderful. And he sat me down one day, and he said to me, "I know you're having a hard time. I have a family who's been trying to have a baby. Would you be interested in choosing them as parents?" And I said, "I would look at their history." Delilah, when I opened up the package, I nearly fell over. They were perfect. And I knew that she would be in a safe and loving home. Fast forward 18 years later, I wanted to meet her. I was able to contact her mother, and we set up a date to meet, and it happened to be my daughter's 18th birthday. When I got to the airport, her mother hadn't told her that I was coming. She thought she was going to pick up her grandmother at the airport, and my sister was there. And I heard my sister call my name, and I looked up, and all I saw was my daughter. She's the most beautiful young woman, and she remains one of my closest friends. She made me a grandma 2 years ago.
0: And her adoptive family, are they supportive and loving and glad that you're together?
1: They have been very supportive and open with her from the very beginning. And I'm just so blessed and so grateful.
0: Well, for all the birth moms who made that very painful choice, birth families, and for all the adoptive families who've been blessed, especially all the kids, let me play a song for you.
1: Yeah.
0: You have a great night.
1: You too. The heart is a blue.

So, what are you doing this evening? A little worn out? You had a long day today? We are going to be here to share stories from the heart and special dedications. Rose called needing a song to prove to her boyfriend that she adores him. She thought this would be a good way to do it. We're going to be sharing your dedications all night long.

0: Hi, thank you for calling. Welcome to the Delilah Show. What can I do for you?
1: Yes, hi. I have a dedication and a story to share with y'all. Yes, this awesome young man, last year he was a brand new student at the Texas School for the Blind and Visually Impaired, and he was a nice young man. And when he first met me, he started asking me out without even getting to know me first. And I ignored him for a year and a half until now. My residential instructor, Connie, hooked us up and, you know, told me and him, you guys have a lot more in common than you even realize. And you would be a really good couple together. And he started asking for me at the prom we had. He was looking for me, and she's like, oh, she's single. And so then after that, we went to a coffee house here at the school, and we struck it up right then and there. It was a couple of weeks ago.
0: So you're dating now?
1: Yes, I am.
0: After you kind of shut him down for how long?
1: A year. Almost a year. I know.
0: So for a year, he's been interested in you, and you said, no, not so much. And now all of a sudden you're going, wow, he's really nice.
1: Yes. It's kind of one of those things, like, why did I do that?
0: I hope you have a wonderful, fun summer.
1: Thank you, Delilah.
0: I'm predicting there's going to be a whole lot of walks hand in hand in the park and stuff like that.
1: You know, hopefully you'll come down where I live. And
0: all right. You know. You have a good night.
1: You too, Delilah.

0: 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Layla writes, Delilah, I have a man in my life that's my best friend in the whole world. He and I do lots of things together. The problem is that I really have fallen in love with him. Last year, I told him how I felt. I was afraid that I might lose his friendship. He humbly told me he just wanted to be friends. But now he's starting to send signals and such that he might be romantically interested in me. He texts me on his cell phone all the time saying, hi, sexy. He got upset when he found out I was going somewhere with another man. We get along great and have a great foundation for a relationship beyond friendship. I'm not sure what to make out of this new attention. I'm afraid if I push it, he will retreat again. I don't want to lose my friend, but man, I would love to take this to the next level as I am in love with him. What am I supposed to think about these mixed signals? Thank you from Layla. Layla, I will have my input coming up next. You're listening to Delilah.
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Tonight's Delilah's Dilemma is from Layla, who fell in love with her best friend, told him that. He said no thanks, and now a year later, he's saying things like hi sexy and getting upset when she dates someone else. Layla, here's what I would say. You have to talk to him. Honestly, if you're best friends, then you should be able to communicate about anything, right? And he is definitely sending mixed signals. He might have changed his mind and decided that he would like to have a romantic relationship. Or he might be a spoiled brat who wants to have things both ways. He wants to have you adore him, but doesn't want to commit to you. So the only way you're going to find that out is to talk to him and to ask him and to say, hey, I enjoy this little flirty attention, but I really love you and I would like to be in a relationship with you. And see where it goes from there. If again he says no thanks, then you got to know he's just playing games with your heart and he likes that attention. If he says I was wrong back then and yes, I would love to fall in love with you, then you got the green light. But you're going to have to ask. You're going to have to find out.

0: If you are burning the candle at both ends, I'm here to encourage you, to cheer you when it seems like no one else cares, to tell you that you're doing a great job and you should be so proud of yourself, and things are going to get better. If you just have a little faith and hang in there and give of yourself, things are going to get better no matter what you're going through. 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

0: Leah, who's on your heart tonight?
1: My boyfriend.
0: What's his name?
1: His name is Michael.
0: And what do you want to tell Michael over the airwaves tonight?
1: I love his smile, his eyes, the way he treats me. He treats me with respect, takes me out places, and he's just a really sweet guy.
0: So if his smile wasn't so bright and his eyes weren't so sparkly, but he still treated you with so much respect, would you still love him?
1: Yes, I would.
0: Good for you. But it's nice that he's cute to boot.
1: He is.
0: It's really nice.
1: Yeah, it is.
0: And you just want to let him know that you love him with all your heart?
1: Yes.
0: I'll do that for you. You have a good night.
1: You too. Thanks.

Sometimes when the stress of the day piles up and you try so hard to balance everything, responsibilities, kids, bills, all that stuff, you just feel so overwhelmed. And I would love to encourage you to take some time to be good to you tonight. We're here to help you do that.

0: Hi, Carl.
1: Hello, Delilah.
0: I understand it's confession session, Carl.
1: Yes. I've been a bad boy.
0: I hear you need to kneel down and confess a few things and ask some forgiveness here.
1: Yes.
0: And although I am not ordained to do that, I will go ahead and allow you to have a little confession session with Mother Delilah.
1: I've been a bad boy. I cheated on her. I put her down. I picked on her. She's a wonderful woman.
0: You cheated on who?
1: On my fiance, my girl, my dreams, my soulmate. Her name is Lisa. I cheated on her. I put her down. I pushed her away from me. For 20 years, I did this. Last 4 or 5 months, I realized I was wrong because I was a big kid. I was a spoiled brat, and that's what I was, a big spoiled brat. I didn't know nothing better. I didn't know there was other ways of treating women, and I pushed her away. Now I'm trying to win her back.
0: If she put up with that for 20 years, Carl, I would say you're probably not going to win her back. Because she was probably, for the last 20 years, trying to get your attention and trying to say, please love me, please be good to me, please be there for me, until she just couldn't take it anymore.
1: She said she still loves me. We say we love each other every day. We hug, we kiss, and everything.
0: All right, then I will do my best to help you grovel. If you promise me on your honor, Carl, as long as you live, you will never be unkind to her again.
1: Never, Delilah. Never again. I will never do that.
0: Okay. If I have your word, I'll play a song for you and for Lisa.
1: Okay, thank you.
0: Good luck, honey.
1: Okay, thank you.

0: Are you going through a difficult time trying to make up your mind? You're half in and half out. You don't know if you should stay, if you should go. You don't know if you should toss in the towel and give it up, or if you should just be patient. Me neither. But I do know that I've got great songs to play for you, whatever you're going through. 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

Robin wrote to me and said, Delilah, I'd like to dedicate a song to my wonderful husband, Jason. He came into my life at a time I'd given up on love, and he renewed my hope and my joy. He is my one true love, my soulmate. I love him more than I ever thought humanly possible, but I also love who I have become because of him. He's helped me to rebuild my self-image, and he's made me happy just to be me. I'm blessed to have found my partner, my missing half, and I wanted to take this opportunity to tell him that. And I wanted to encourage lonely, hurt people that don't think they'll ever find true love. Be strong. Be patient. You will find that special someone when you least expect it, and you will be swept away. Please play a song for my husband and all the people that are still waiting for their precious love. Thank you from a happy woman named Robin.

0: Time for me to disappear out of here and take off into the darkness. Have a wonderful day tomorrow and do me a favor. Take some time out of your schedule tomorrow to slow down and love someone. 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

0: Hello, good evening. Who's this?
1: Hi, it's Billy Joe.
0: What can I do for you?
1: Hi, I was wondering if you could play a song for me. It doesn't matter what song it is, but I'm trying to rediscover who I am. I was in a very bad marriage for 17 years, and I forgot and lost who I was.
0: And how long now have you been separated?
1: A year.
0: So you're just starting to come out of the fog and the haze?
1: Yeah, I used to be a really fun-loving, outgoing person, and I just, like I said, I just totally lost who I was.
0: So you got involved with somebody with a personality that was a little more dominating?
1: Yeah.
0: A little controlling?
1: Yeah. I was married when I was 16, and so, I mean, it's like my whole life was spent with him, and I just totally forgot who I was.
0: So tell me some of the things at 16. Gosh, you were so young, you were a kid.
1: Yeah, basically.
0: So what were some of the dreams you had or the hopes you had at 16 that you finally now get to realize?
1: Well, I wanted to travel, and, you know, I wanted to become a teacher, which I've just started going back to school for.
0: Good for you.
1: Yeah.
0: So now it's time to stop being the victim and start saying, hey, it's my life. I only get to go around once on this planet. Let me make the most of it.
1: That's right.
0: I will find a song to give you the hope and the courage to keep on the path you're on, sweetie.
1: Thank you, Delilah.
0: Don't give up.
1: I'll try not to.

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1: Mainly clear overnight with a low of 45. Winds out of the south, 10 to 15 miles per hour. Highs level off around 69. Thursday, mainly sunny. Mainly clear Thursday night, 46. From the Weatherology Weather Center, I'm meteorologist Paul Trombley on 104.3 Cities FM. 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
1: So my friends and I, I don't know if you knew this or not. 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
2: We know.
1: And we found a way to drop the stop arms on the railroad tracks by our house. 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
1: 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And we would use a piece of wire that went between the tracks.
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1: We have Kimmy from Premier Aesthetics coming in to chat with you.
0: I heard a trend also. 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
0: Bree's pop quiz. 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
1: Lows around 45 overnight under partly cloudy skies. Winds out of the south, 10 to 20 miles per hour. A blend of clouds and sun again Thursday. High temperatures reach up to 69. Thursday night, 46. From the Weatherology Weather Center, I'm meteorologist Paul Trombley on 104.3 Cities FM. Currently 51.

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1: So my friends and I, I don't know if you knew this or not. We used to be kind of naughty little kids.
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1: And we found a way to drop the stop arms on the railroad tracks by our house. Okay?
2: 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It is so naughty.
1: 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And we would use a piece of wire that went between the tracks.
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1: Yep, we were. And we'd play for 20, 30 minutes, throwing the football right there in the tracks.
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1: Lows around 45 overnight under partly cloudy skies. Winds out of the south, 10 to 20 miles per hour. A blend of clouds and sun again Thursday. High temperatures reach up to 69. Thursday night, 46. From the Weatherology Weather Center, I'm meteorologist Paul Frobley on 104.3 Cities FM. 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
2: So my friends and I, we used to, I don't know if you knew this or not, we used to be kind of naughty little kids.
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1: Lows around 45 overnight under partly cloudy skies. Winds out of the south, 10 to 20 miles per hour. Sunshine mixed with clouds at times. Thursday, daytime highs approaching 69. Thursday night, 47. From the Weatherology Weather Center, I'm meteorologist Paul Trombley on 104.3 Cities FM. Currently 51.

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1: So my friends and I, we used to, I don't know if you knew this or not, we used to be kind of naughty little kids.
2: We know.
1: And we found a way to drop the stop arms on the railroad tracks by our house. Okay?
2: 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It is so naughty.
1: 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And we would use a piece of wire that went between the tracks.
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1: We have Kimmy from Premier Aesthetics coming in to chat with you.
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1: Here's your Weatherology forecast, brought to you by Ag Country. Mainly clear overnight with a low of 45. Southerly winds 10 to 20 miles per hour. Thursday, 69. From the Weatherology Weather Center, I'm meteorologist Paul Trombley on 104.3 Cities FM. Right now, it's 50 degrees.

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2: So my friends and I, we used to... I don't know if you knew this or not. We used to be kind of naughty little kids.
3: We know.
2: And we found a way to drop the stop arms on the railroad tracks by our house. Okay?
3: 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It is so naughty.
2: So we would grab a football, a radio, with a tape player, with Motley Crue in it. And we would use a piece of wire that went between the tracks.
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1: 69 today under partly cloudy skies. South winds 10 to 20 miles per hour. Lows dip down to about 47 tonight. Mainly clear skies. Chance for showers tomorrow. 65. From the Weatherology Weather Center, I'm meteorologist Paul Frobley on 104.3 Cities FM. Right now, it's 47 degrees.
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1: So my friends and I used to, I don't know if you knew this or not, we used to be kind of naughty little kids.
2: We know.
1: And we found a way to drop the stop arms on the railroad tracks by our house. Okay?
2: That's so naughty. It is so naughty.
1: So we would grab a football, a radio, with a tape player with Motley Crue in it. And we would use a piece of wire that went between the tracks.
2: Were you late for school?
1: Yep, we were. And we'd play for 20, 30 minutes, throwing the football right there in the tracks.
2: I think I need to say Matthew on that one.
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2: Clearly you can tell we had different childhoods, Matt.

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1: We have Kimmy from Premier Aesthetics coming in to chat with you.
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0: There's a six-word phrase an ER doctor says instantly gets his attention.
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0: The sentence doctors see as a major red flag. 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

0: doctors are chiming in with phrases they say can signal something serious.
1: And one of them is surprisingly common.
0: The comments medical professionals pay attention to. 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Last week, Bree, I had to go see Dr. B.
1: Dr. B!
0: And had a little tummy issue. Got it all resolved. Nothing big, but I've been complaining about it with Mrs. Matt.
1: Of course.
0: For weeks. And she said, it's time to go to the doctor, and you got to get this fixed. This is ridiculous.
1: Uh-oh.
0: I'm not good about going in when something is wrong. I don't like to do it. Now, Dr. B, he makes me come in twice a year for my blood pressure checkup.
1: Yeah.
0: But other things, I'm like, I'll just wait and whatever.
1: Unless it's like a man cold, because you instantly go in for that.
0: That was a serious thing. Like, that was life or death.
1: Other than that, I believe you.
0: That was life or death. So sometimes, like, Mrs. Matt will even make an appointment and just be like, show up at, 8 o'clock or 9 o'clock tomorrow morning after the show, or 10 o'clock, whatever.
1: Okay.
0: I'm stubborn about these things. An ER doctor, I came across this story and it reminded me of this. An ER doctor in Jacksonville, Florida is trending after he revealed the 6-word phrase he says is a huge red flag, specifically when a guy says it.
1: Okay. I am excited to hear this.
0: Whenever he hears, "I have a man cold, I'm dying."
1: No, that is not true. No.
0: So what's the 6-word phrase? The 6 words that worry him are, "My wife made me come in."
1: Oh.
0: He says it's a red flag because men are more likely to ignore health issues or tough it out instead of seeing a doctor.
1: Well, you're not tougher than us, so let's just put that out there.
0: So if your wife made you come in, Mrs. Matt, there's a good chance of a real health issue there. Other doctors replied in the comments that more phrases they see as red flags and don't... and there's a similar one for women. It's a red flag. "I didn't want to waste your time with this, but..."
1: Oh. But I don't think Mrs. Matt is ever sending you to the doctor for your man cold. I'm just going to put that out there.
0: Oh, no, she's very worried about my man cold.
1: No, she's not. I know that for a fact.
0: Like, she was in tears when I had it. So scared, Bree. It was bad.
1: No. And I swear to God, my husband, Bryce, he wouldn't go in even if, like, he'll cut his finger and be like, "Here, help me put this on." I'm like, "I literally took CPR and first aid. I am not a doctor. You need to go get, like, stitches." He'll be like, "Nah, just, like, shut it here. It's fine."
0: When you cut your little paper cut thumb.
1: That still hurts.
0: Yeah, I'm sure
1: it's
0: still
1: did. Bad.
0: You just cut it on a crab shell, eating expensive $500 plate crabs, and she's complaining.
1: It was really good.
0: I was watching a show. I think I've told you this before. I was watching a show on presidents, presidents. It was just an overview. It was like the History Channel or something. Okay. They're talking about U.S. presidents.
1: Yeah.
0: And they had one of the doctors on. And I think he'd served for the Clintons and Obama and, just kind of back in that era.
1: Oh, okay. Yeah. You did tell me something about this, but I don't remember it.
0: And they said that a lot of times they'll tell the president, you need to do this. You have to do this. You have to lose weight, or you got to eat better, or you got to whatever.
1: Uh-huh.
0: And a lot of times they're like, "I'm the president. I'll do what I want." And he says, "But we have a secret weapon," the doctor said. "We go to the missus and tell her that the president needs to do this." And 99% of the time it ends up going our way and how we wanted it done.
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7: Are you ready for a barefoot blue jean night with Jake Owen? 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Guitar screaming, crowd roaring, no easing into it. 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Elvis takes the stage, and we'll have every country boy in the crowd singing. 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
13: Weather. 69 today under partly cloudy skies, south winds 10 to 20 miles per hour. Lows dip down to about 47 tonight, mainly clear skies. Chance for showers tomorrow, 65. From the Weatherology Weather Center, I'm meteorologist Paul Trombley on 104.3 Cities FM. 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

0: June is Patient Appreciation Month. You guys are also celebrating 10 years in business. I feel like I've known you all that time, and it's so exciting. Now, what's going on in June that we really want to talk about?
1: We're celebrating 10 years, so we're giving 10% off all of our patients.
0: Ooh.
1: And then if you are a member, you get 20% off. You'll get an additional 10% off.
0: 30% off in June. That is really exciting. Now, you ladies were telling me before you went on air here that there is so much going on all month that you got to stop into Premier Aesthetics because they're going to have a wheel. 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And Kimmy, you guys also have some membership specials going on.
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16: 69 today under partly cloudy skies. South winds 10 to 20 miles per hour. Lows dip down to about 47 tonight. Mainly clear skies. Chance for showers tomorrow. 65. From the Weatherology Weather Center, I'm meteorologist Paul Trombley on 104.3 Cities FM. Right now, 46.
4: All right, time for five things you did not know yesterday, Bree.
0: Blow our minds, Matt.
4: Here we go. Number one, Priceline.com once tried to let people bid on gas and groceries. It collapsed in 2000 after burning through $200 to $300 million. Stock fell from $100 down to $5 in under a year.
0: Holy Hannah.
4: Number two, toast is scientifically more likely to land butter side down. That's because at table height, it usually has one... what is this? It usually only has time to execute a half somersault before it lands on the floor.
0: That makes sense.
4: I think Mythbusters did that at one time,
0: really?
4: Didn't they? Number three, Estelle Getty and Bea Arthur's mother on the Golden Girls played Bea Arthur's mother on the Golden Girls, even though Estelle Getty was actually 1 year younger than Bea Arthur.
0: Oh, that's funny.
4: So did you know she had severe stage fright?
0: No.
4: Very, very, very bad.
0: Wow.
4: Number four, the planet with the shortest day is Jupiter. It only takes the equivalent of 9.9 Earth hours for Jupiter to complete a full rotation.
0: We'd be a lot older than we are now.
4: Yeah, no kidding. And number five, Richard Gere's middle name is Tiffany.
0: Oh.
4: It's his mother's maiden name.
0: Oh,
4: Richard Tiffany Gear.
0: That's kind of cool.
4: Manbury Morning Cities 104.3. We got some positive tea coming up.
0: Students teamed up to raise awareness for a bald eagle's habitats in jeopardy. We're going to tell you about this story in 10 minutes. 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

0: We got positive tea coming up here in a few minutes. 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
2: Students in California took it upon themselves to help save a wildlife area where they enjoyed watching live streams of bald eagle habitats. Have you ever watched those online?
1: Yeah.
2: They're cool.
1: They have like mommy and daddy like feeding the babies and stuff.
2: Yeah. Well, this area has been threatened by a potential housing development. They wrote letters to the family, influencers, and celebrities trying to raise the $10 million needed to prevent the area from being bulldozed. Now, here are the students and the teachers talking about the cause.
3: I did a lemonade stand with Max and my friend Asher.
4: I put up some flyers around some different businesses.
5: I'm doing watering plants for people.
6: They felt so passionate about it, and they were like, what can we do?
7: They were furious that it was happening, and they were like literally yelling, we need to do something. And so instead of doing the normal unit, we shifted it a little bit to persuade people in the community and famous people to donate to this cause. They've been walking up and down the streets of downtown Danville with posters informing people.
1: Question is, Bree, did they hit their $10 million?
2: Okay, well, they talked about the lemonade stands, watering plants for people. So you think, how much did they actually raise?
1: Should I take a guess?
2: Okay.
1: I'll say 13,000.
2: They actually raised $3 million.
1: Holy!
2: And it is 30% of the $10 million goal.
1: Wow!
2: Good job, kids!
1: That's impressive! So are they going to be able to figure this, like, stop it or not?
2: I mean, I didn't get that far in the story. I think it's still developing as we speak.
1: Good job, kiddos!
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1: I don't even know the last time I've been at my house where I haven't been able to, where I've been able to go to the bathroom entirely by myself. Like, I'm not lying when I say this. If I go up to the bathroom, I have not one, but two followers, my son Maverick and my dog Coda. This is even like, if I'm sneaking upstairs and I shut the door, I will have pounding on the door from Maverick. I'll have wiggling of the knob until I open it. Or I'll get these little furry dog paws door, like under the door where I'm like, I should have just left it open. Now, my husband, Bryce, he'll go up and lock the door. And for some reason, a majority of the time, he's left alone. And I don't exactly know why there's such a panic when I'm in the bathroom, but I can never shut and lock the door. And even my husband, Bryce, would be like, you never shut the door. Like, how? And I'm like, I can't. Like, and it got me thinking, like, is this a mom thing or is it just everyone? So I looked up online and I found a random online poll that did ask people, do you lock your bathroom door? Now, 34% say they always lock the bathroom door. 32% say they lock it only if guests are over. 21% they never lock it, even if guests are over.
0: Oh, come on.
1: I don't, honestly, if I put Maverick and my dog, Coda, into the bathroom with me, we have guests over, I can lock the door, but it's instantly going to be open.
0: Yeah.
1: They're going to be like, Mama! It just happens.
0: Well, see, I'm thinking of it like this, though. Like, you probably go to your master bathroom, right?
1: Well, you're kind of tucked away.
0: Well, if you had company over, you're not going to sit there and pee in front of your company and be like, hey, not much I can do with my kids here, you know?
1: It's all upstairs, so you have to, like, go upstairs. But yes, I agree with you, okay? And there are some people that say that their bathroom door doesn't even have a lock, so that's why they leave it open. And then it does say, because kids or pets freak them out if they don't. And one person says that they don't know if their bathroom door... They don't unless it's like a public one.
0: Yeah.
1: Then they do. And I, even public ones, like I'll go into a stall at a store and then Maverick will be like, Mama, and he'll open it. And I'm like, no. Like, please let me go to the bathroom. Come here. Come on.
0: You know, when you said the handle, the jiggling the door handle, last week we were watching our nephew.
1: Uh-huh.
0: And he stayed over for the night. I was in the bathroom. I was doing my business.
1: Yeah.
0: And, you know, being in a household of grown up women now.
1: Yeah.
0: I have become accustomed to not needing to lock the door. I close it.
1: Yeah.
0: Right. But I don't have to lock it. If the door is shut, they know somebody's in there.
1: Right. They're not going to come in.
0: So I was doing my business and all of a sudden I hear and the door swings open. Oh. I'm like, oh, hey. Can you shut the door for me?
1: I'm going potty. Yeah.
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8: Are you ready for a barefoot blue jean night with Jake Owen? 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Kickin' the Country is back June 10th through the 13th. 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
12: Partly cloudy skies today with a high of 69. Southerly winds 10 to 20 miles per hour. Mainly clear tonight. Lows dip down to about 47. Chance of rain showers tomorrow. 65. Mainly cloudy skies. From the Weatherology Weather Center, I'm meteorologist Paul Trombley on 104.3 Cities FM. 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
1: Yeah.
0: This is disgusting.
1: Oh, no. But apparently people are making really good money doing this.
0: Yeah, well, that's great for them. The unusual side hustle coming up next. 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

0: college students move out for the summer, some people are going hunting for treasures.
1: And they're finding way more than you'd expect.
0: The surprising things being left behind on campuses. 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
1: Okay.
0: Story time.
1: I love story time.
0: Not this one.
1: Okay.
0: Some friends of ours, they have a son that finished his first year at college down south.
1: Okay.
0: And him and his friends they rented a house.
1: Yeah.
0: So they had to sign for the house through the summer. Mm-hmm. So they moved their stuff out of their dorms and they now have to furnish this house.
1: Oh, that sucks.
0: And what they were doing, I guess this is a new trend. I thought this was only a southern thing. We'll find out about this, but they're going dumpster diving on the college campus that they're at and furnishing their house with that stuff.
1: Okay.
0: Don't just okay me because you're approving this.
1: This grossed me out. Okay.
0: Yeah. No. You would if you were gross, you'd be like, oh God, okay. Yeah. But you're like, yeah, okay, whatever. What's the problem?
1: Yeah.
0: So this grossed me out. I looked online. I want to see if this was just a southern thing or if this is actually happening around the world or in the United States. And there's actually an article about a couple of friends who go dumpster diving around college campuses. The idea is that students move out for the year, like around now, and they're ditching stuff like furniture, clothing, electronics, and appliances. And some of it may have only had in their dorm room for less than a year. The friends say they make a good living doing it. They've even funded vacations by finding, organizing, and cleaning trash and then reselling it.
1: Yeah.
0: They say every day is like Christmas morning. It's a really fun hobby.
1: Yeah.
0: Yeah. Get out of here. Don't yeah me. Well, like, I'm the bad person here for judging them.
1: You are a bad person for judging them because it reminds me of like our May or spring cleanup that we do. You can literally put anything on the curb and people are going to come grab it.
0: Oh, I know that.
1: And so my husband, Bryce, and I, we actually used to grab things like dressers mm-hmm. on the side of the road and they would need to be fixed up. So he'd fix them up, whatever it needed. We'd order parts or things and then we'd paint them and we'd resell them. And it was very time consuming and I'm really glad that we don't do that anymore.
0: Yeah.
1: But now we just do that with Airbnb.
0: No, you know, like spring cleanup is one. I think it's just the act of going in the trash can. That grosses me out. Because
1: what if it's brand new and somebody like threw it away?
0: I'm a germaphobe.
1: Yeah, I guess you can do that.
0: Anytime I touch a trash can, I wash my hands 19 times. Like even the trash can's here. I put a paper in and you just saw me use the sand sanitizer that you gave me for my birthday. I use it after I touch the trash can. It's gross to me.
1: You want me to gross you out? I'm going to.
0: Okay.
1: So there were some big dumpsters in our neighborhood. This was last summer and we had just gotten this patio furniture and somebody threw away literally brand new like cushions. They must not have been the right color, whatever.
0: Okay.
1: One of them still had tags on, but they were in the dumpster. And so my husband Bryce calls me. He's like, he's going to kill me for saying this. He's like, should we take them? And I'm like, right away, I was like, ew, no. And then he's like, I'm just going to grab them. You can make up your decision. And I was like, ick, no, like whatever. And they literally had the tags on them. So I'm like, okay, now that's what's on our deck.
0: Now, did you have to wash them? Like, was there garbage juice all over them?
1: No, because it was like a construction dumpster bin. So it's a little different than like a trash bin.
0: Like, I'm imagining people going dumpster diving out back of like a Chinese restaurant. And noodles and rice all over it, and they're cleaning it off, and no thanks.
1: It wasn't like that.
0: Bree's cleaning rice and noodles off her patio furniture. Come on over, Matt. Have a seat.
1: At least it's cute.
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11: Partly cloudy skies today with a high of 69. Southerly winds 10 to 20 miles per hour. Mainly clear tonight. Lows dip down to about 47. Chance of rain showers tomorrow. 65. Mainly cloudy skies. From the Weatherology Weather Center, I'm meteorologist Paul Trombley on 104.3 Cities FM. Right now, 47.
0: I almost said, let's talk about five things you didn't know yesterday, Bree.
1: You're but going backwards.
0: I know. We've got your pop quiz coming up here in 10 minutes. And the question this morning, I feel like I've asked this one before.
1: No, you definitely haven't.
0: Okay. Well, the question this morning is, which animal has the highest blood pressure of any creature on Earth?
1: And you told me it is not a pregnant woman.
0: It's not a pregnant woman because you're not an animal.
1: Okay.
0: If I said mammal, maybe that's different. But we're talking animal here, and we're going to find out Bree's pop quiz. That's coming up 10 minutes from now. Matt and Bree, Morning Cities 104.

0: is little.
1: Don't look at me like that, Bree.
2: What?
1: She was like this. I can't guess anything on this. And then just stares at me like, can you give me a hint?
2: He didn't.
1: I'm not going to give you a hint because the question this morning, Matt and Bree Morning City's 104.3 Bree's Pop Quiz, which animal has the highest blood pressure of any creature on Earth?
2: I don't know this.
1: And you know what's going to happen?
2: What?
1: Like between now and this next song, Madonna, that's playing, you're going to go, I got it, and you'll figure it out.
2: I don't even have 5 guesses today.
1: Well, you only get one. It's coming up next, Bree's Pop Quiz, Matt and Bree Morning, Cities 104.3.

0: stressed out.
1: I don't know.
0: Animal.
1: You can say stressed out, sure. Matt and Bree, Morning City's 104.3. Bree's trying to get stuff out of me for Bree's pop quiz as I hit the mic. Sounded just a wee bit early, and I apologize for that, Bree.
0: That's okay.
1: Bree's pop quiz. Question this morning, which animal has the highest blood pressure of any creature on Earth?
0: Well, it's probably an animal that's being hunted.
1: You know why you are having a hard time and I have music going?
0: Yeah, that's definitely going to make my brain tell me exactly the answer. No, I was thinking it's probably an animal that gets hunted a lot.
1: Okay.
0: It's also probably an animal that's like highly stressed. Maybe they don't get to like lay down and leisurely sleep. This doesn't help me though.
1: No. Which animal has the highest blood pressure of any creature on Earth? Bree?
0: Tell me what color it is.
1: No, that'll give it
0: Tell
1: away.
0: Tell me what color. No, it won't.
1: Brown.
0: Is it actually brown?
1: Mm-hmm.

0: gowns and are specifically designed to keep them from passing out when they bend over to drink water.
1: Oh, I didn't think about that. That makes sense.
0: Poor giraffes. They got blood pressure like Brie when she's pregnant.
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9: Partly cloudy skies today with a high of 69. Southerly winds 10 to 20 miles per hour. Mainly clear tonight. Lows dip down to about 47. Chance of rain showers tomorrow. 65. Mainly cloudy skies. From the Weatherology Weather Center, I'm meteorologist Paul Trombley on 104.3 Cities FM. Right now, 47.

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1: A report says a huge portion of what Americans eat now comes from one type of food.
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0: 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And you know, for years, I've been talking about this, Bree. I don't drink caffeine.
1: It blows my mind.
0: But I love the taste of coffee and the smell of coffee.
1: You're a decaf guy.
0: I'm a decaf guy, but because I don't drink the caffeine, it's like pushing the accelerator of your car with it in park, right? I didn't do anything.
1: Right, I guess.
0: So I get a lot of crap from people because I like coffee, but just because it tastes good. And over the weekend, I found a story about how coffee, now the caffeinated, the diesel we'll call it, isn't really waking you up properly.
1: Okay.
0: As you die, why are you yawning?
1: Because I need more coffee.
0: A registered dietitian says people often use coffee as a band-aid instead of addressing the underlying lifestyle factors that make them feel tired. Another dietitian likened it to a roller coaster. What goes up must come down. In other words, caffeine will give you a boost, but eventually wears off. And when it does, you expect to feel more tired than before. So what are you supposed to do? Not necessarily cutting out coffee, but you should ask yourself why you need it so much. Is it because you're not sleeping enough or eating properly? If so, caffeine can make those issues worse. But a daily coffee habit also has linked to several health benefits like improved mood and gut health and a lower risk of colon cancer, heart disease, and stroke. To make the most of your coffee habits, stick to less than five cups a day, Bree. Limit the cream and sugar and stop drinking the caffeine 8 hours before bed. Holy Hannah. If I drank five cups of coffee, caffeinated coffee, I'd have to go to the ER.
1: You probably
0: My
1: would.
0: Heart would blow up.
1: Your heart would blow up. I try to stick to a cup or two of caffeine per day because I'm pregnant. But I'm telling you, this third trimester in these final weeks, I am so tired. I'm like yawning as I'm saying this. Like, I'll drink straight coffee, a cup of coffee. I'll sit down on my couch. Like, I did this on Sunday. I shut my eyes, and within 3 seconds, I was snoring.
0: Like, you don't nap either.
1: No.
0: That's weird.
1: And I, like, could hear myself snore, and my son Maverick's like, Mama. Like, yeah, I know. But the fact that it says limit to five cups, I can't wait to be that jacked up on coffee again.
0: Do you think with you not having that much caffeine, you know, during pregnancy, if you were to put five cups in your body, do you think you'd be like,
1: yeah, it'd be super jittery.
0: Oh, God.
1: But I don't mind that. I kind of like it.
0: I don't know if you know this, Bree, but you know me, I was kind of a naughty little boy as a kid.
1: Oh, really?
0: And so sugar and coffee or caffeine wasn't in my best interest at the time. And I think it's kind of carried out to this day.
1: Yeah.
0: It's probably a good reason I don't do it.
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10: Cloudy skies today with a high of 69. Southerly winds 10 to 20 miles per hour. Mainly clear tonight. Lows dip down to about 47. Chance of rain showers tomorrow. 65. Mainly cloudy skies. From the Weatherology Weather Center, I'm meteorologist Paul Trombley on 104.3 Cities FM. Currently 49.

0: A new report says a huge portion of what Americans eat now comes from one type of food.
1: And experts are getting more concerned about it.
0: What's showing up in our diets? We'll find out next. 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Please don't stop.

0: Researchers say some of the most common foods people eat every day could be causing bigger health issues.
1: Especially for kids.
0: The food experts are warning about. We'll find out the foods experts are warning about. Matt and Bree Mornings, Cities 104.3. I've decided I'm going to try and lose weight this summer. Like, I've been working out.
1: I was going to say, you're kind of on like a health kick with working out, but
0: I'm not losing weight. Like,
1: are you gaining a lot of muscle?
0: Well, yeah, but let me get the beer belly going on here, Bray. Let's not hide it. But, you know, I've been working out with a trainer now, Jared, for a year and a half, and that's only part of it.
1: Okay.
0: The other part is just the eating.
1: In the kitchen.
0: And you know, sometimes I'm so hungry, I'm like a raccoon in a trash can.
1: You're a trash panda.
0: Literally. I mean, I can't like stop myself. Like, I can't quench my hunger enough.
1: Aww.
0: So I quit eating sugar probably 10 years ago altogether. Stopped sugar.
1: And you don't now.
0: I lost 40 pounds.
1: You did it just for a little bit.
0: No, I did it for about 6 months.
1: Oh, wow. Okay.
0: And then about 3 years ago when I was living in Miami, I had to go to Miami for a few for 6 weeks. Mm-hmm. I stopped eating sugar then too. And I lost 23 pounds in 6 weeks. I was eating totally normal.
1: These make me mad. These are like one of those guy things where you guys literally are like, I went for a walk and I lost 10 pounds.
0: I know. But now it's like, I like sugar.
1: Yeah, so sugar's good.
0: I need someone to tell me what not to eat and what to eat because I'm too lazy not to eat sugar. A new report from Duke University says more than half of the calories Americans eat comes from ultra-processed foods. And for kids, the number's even higher. The biggest offenders are chips, packaged bread, sugary cereals, flavored yogurts. Yogurts, really?
1: Oh, yeah, that's surprising.
0: Sodas, processed meats, and frozen meals. Experts say these foods increase risk of heart disease, depression, obesity, and even near early death. The report is calling for warning labels for ultra-processed foods to be restricted at schools.
1: I have been so tired lately when I'm single mom in it, especially. So that's when I say single mom in it, that's when, like, Bryce, my husband, is on duty.
0: At the fire station.
1: Right.
0: Yep.
1: And so I have been very prone to making chicken nuggets and tater tots as a meal.
0: Yep.
1: Or
0: there's
1: pizza.
0: There's nothing wrong with that, Bree.
1: Or tacos, which I think tacos doesn't really make this list, but it is a favorite in our house. And I'll let Maverick pick what he wants because I'm like, I'm not going to fight you on what's for supper because I'm going to eat anything and I'm tired. But I am excited to get some energy back so I can eat some maybe like fresh food.
0: Yeah.
1: Have that energy to make things. This last few weeks, like, I feel like it's hard to survive. Nevertheless, the cook.
0: You know, there's a time and place for it.
1: Yeah.
0: And right now is the time and the place. Like, when you're single momming and you're, you know, 13 months pregnant, you know, ready to go, and you got a toddler that's saying, I want to eat, you're just going to make it work at this point.
1: Yeah. And I mean, if I don't cook it fast enough, then he's in the pantry and he's grabbing out goldfish, he's grabbing out fruit snacks. And then by the time I cook something, he's not hungry.
0: So, really quick side note, we had our daughter Ani's grad party.
1: Yeah.
0: And you guys came over, and I cannot believe Maverick. He is a little chatterbox now since he had the surgery.
1: I know. He can actually, like, he talks all the time.
0: Oh, my gosh.
1: It's so different than before.
0: And we're standing there talking, and Bree was talking to Mrs. Matt, and Bryce was talking to me, and all of a sudden I look over, I'm like, Maverick! And he was running towards the car out in the street, and then Bryce just hauls butt down there.
1: It was not good. I went around the car as we were about to leave, because I was like, okay, that's my cue, we're leaving. And Bryce is giving Maverick that we do not do this, and I'm like, I gotta get in the car.
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8: Partly cloudy skies today with a high of 69. Southerly winds 10 to 20 miles per hour. Mainly clear tonight. Lows dip down to about 47. Chance of rain showers tomorrow. 65. Mainly cloudy skies. From the Weatherology Weather Center, I'm meteorologist Paul Trombley on 104.3 Cities FM. Currently 49.
0: Of a big event going on at Northland Community College tonight, Brie. Illuminite, it's called.
1: Yeah, it's 4:30 to 7:30. Now you can go there. This is a free event open to everyone, families, friends, community members. And we're all going there because it's you can experience healing through movement, music, creativity, connection. They're going to have a ton of kids, different games and activities. You can explore mental health resources, try yoga.

0: We're playing Matter of Fact, where you got to figure out who's lying between Bree and myself. We're each going to read a headline. One is telling the truth and one is lying. And today's stories involve grocery store ping pong ball disaster.
1: And a mascot hot dog cart crash?
0: Yeah.
1: Okay, let's revisit yesterday's and see who the liar was.
0: Okay, mine was a school district issued a reminder to parents after students were caught using frozen waffles as frisbees during lunch period. Administrators said several cafeteria ceiling tiles were damaged before staff figured out what was happening.
1: Oh, my.
0: That's me, Bree, as a little kid.
1: Mine was a regional airport temporarily paused baggage pickup after a traveler's pet turtle escaped from a suitcase and it crawled onto the luggage conveyor belt. Now, passengers reportedly began cheering as employees chased it through the baggage area.
0: And the liar was me. So the turtle was actually true. It really happened.
1: But like you said, and we talked about this yesterday, how fast was the turtle really going?
0: This is the speed of snots, and they can't keep up with the stupid thing. Got another chance to win coming up next. Today's version of Matter of Fact, Matt and Bree Morning, Cities 104.3.

0: We got to talk matter of fact, Bree. It's time for us to lie, one of us at least. Bree, between Bree and myself, we're going to read a headline. You tell us who the liar is. Today's stories involve a grocery store ping pong ball. Boy, that's a tough one to say. Grocery store ping pong ball disaster.
1: And a mascot hot dog cart crash. If you guess correctly, you could win a prize.
0: All right, here are today's. Go ahead, Bree.
1: Mine is a grocery store temporarily closed its produce section after a customer accidentally released hundreds of ping pong balls from a display promotion into the aisles. Employees said the balls rolled through the checkout lanes and even into the back storage room before cleanup crews contain them.
0: Mine was a minor league baseball team apologized after its mascot accidentally drove a promotional hot dog cart into the dugout railing during a race between innings. No injuries were reported, but the incident delayed the game for several minutes.
1: Yikes.
0: Texas, who you think is lying right now? All you have to do is write either Matt or Bree and the word liar to 746-1043, and we will reveal the correct answer tomorrow.
1: One lucky texter will be picked at random to win a prize from our prize vault.
0: Matt and Bree in the morning brought to you by Bully Brew, locally owned and operated, three convenient location.
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14: Partly cloudy skies today with a high of 69. Southerly winds 10 to 20 miles per hour. Mainly clear tonight. Lows dip down to about 47. Chance of rain showers tomorrow. 65. Mainly cloudy skies.

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Cities 104.3. Good morning. Happy Thursday. Matt here, and I hope that your day is going well so far. It looks like a nice weekend. We'll get a forecast here in about 10 minutes. Ed Sheeran. You should see.

Always the best mix. Cities 104.3. It's Matt. Good morning. Yeah, forecast. Gosh, it's going to be gorgeous. Absolutely gorgeous. A little cooler today. I will say that. Today we're going to be barely getting to 70, but by tomorrow, I shouldn't say that. 70 by tomorrow, but by this weekend, Memorial Day, 83, 85 on Tuesday. Phenomenal. Forecast next.

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7: High temperatures reach up to 69 today under partly cloudy skies. Winds out of the south, 15 to 20 miles per hour. Tonight, 47. Chance for showers tomorrow. Daytime highs approaching 65. From the Weatherology Weather Center, I'm meteorologist Paul Trombley on 104.3 Cities FM. 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
2: Are you ready for a Barefoot Blue Jean night with Jake Owen? Then buckle up. Kickin' the Country is back June 10th through the 13th. Wednesday night, we kick it off loud with Jackal. Guitar screaming, crowd roaring, no easing into it. Thursday, Aaron Lewis takes the stage, and we'll have every country boy in the crowd singing. Friday is always going to be a party when Neil McCoy shows up. Yes, Billy's got his beer goggles on. And then Jake Owen lights it up with Barefoot Blue Jean Night Energy. Saturday, we go big. Drew Baldridge bringing the heat.
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the best mix, Cities 104.3. Yeah, we got a forecast to talk about. Not bad. This weekend's looking nice. I'm not going to lie to you. A little chances of rain here and there, but temperature-wise, starting on Sunday, 77. Memorial Day, 83 and 85 on Tuesday. It's going to be gorgeous. Forecast next. Cities.

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7: High temperatures reach up to 69 today under partly cloudy skies. Winds out of the south, 15 to 20 miles per hour. Tonight, 47. Chance for showers tomorrow. Daytime highs approaching 65. From the Weatherology Weather Center, I'm meteorologist Paul Trombley on 104.3 Cities FM. Currently, it's 58 degrees.

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messy, but when it gets like thrown in my face, I didn't realize how messy I was. Chelsea Valentine on Cities 104.3. I'm getting my truck detailed today. It was a gift from my husband. He tolerates our dogs. My dogs are like my girls. So I love it. I am blind to their hair and their messes, but yeah, so dropped her off today to get detailed, and it wasn't so much, I have some stains and things like that on the leather seats and on the floor, but it's the hair. It's the dog hair, specifically where my Dalmatian likes to lay down. He pointed out to me that you can actually see her body outline, and I asked if that could be preserved, and the look that he gave me, she's 15. He's like, no, I'm going to clean that up, so we'll see how it goes.

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9: Highs around 70 today under mainly sunny skies. Winds out of the south, 10 to 20 miles per hour. Tonight, lows around 47. Mainly cloudy skies expected tomorrow. Chance of rain showers. Daytime highs approaching 65. From the Weatherology Weather Center, I'm meteorologist Paul Frombly on 104.3 Cities FM. Currently 60.

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Chelsea Valentine getting my truck detailed, and he told me the biggest horror story ever. The worst, most disgusting car ever. You gotta hear this. Coming up, three songs.

So when you're looking at your car right now, your vehicle right now, would you say it's clean, moderately clean? I thought mine was clean. I have organizers and everything, but yeah, there's hair everywhere and we're very active and I'm a cowgirl. So like my boots are in the back. I've always had tack, saddles, cleaning brushes. I'm also an athlete, so I have gym bags that are everywhere and sports equipment. I live my life and my vehicle looks like it's been lived in. But as I'm getting my truck detailed today, he told me of a horror story. And that was of a mom of five kids, including three triplets, who had a minivan. And she would constantly bring them through drive-thrus or give them bottles, as we do, snacks and yogurt. And he found years worth of fast food, spilled milk, old bottles, and spilled Go-Gurts that had encrusted to the seats and to the flooring. He said it took him about 3 days and almost lighting it on fire, but he got it clean. And yeah, he charged extra.

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Guinness Book of World Records always fascinate me, especially when it comes to food. And there's one that is larger than an elephant being served up in a guacamole bowl. I'll let you know what coming up.

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Chelsea Valentine. So I was just talking to my bonus daughter the other day, and they are obsessed with free guacamole. There's something so delicious about it. The avocados, some put tomatoes in it, the red onion, the cilantro, the lime juice. It's just incredible. And I think she would wish that she was in Mexico when they broke the Guinness Book of World Records. This happened in Tanchitaro, Mexico. It's a festival that they had, and they broke the world record for the largest bowl of guacamole. Are you ready for this? Just 9 pounds shy of a 15,000-pound bowl of guacamole. The previous record was about 4,000 pounds less. To put that in perspective, that's an elephant, a rhinoceros, and hippo combined in weight for guacamole. Cities.

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6: Mainly clear skies this afternoon with a high of 70. Winds out of the south, 10 to 20 miles per hour. Lows around 47 tonight, partly cloudy. 65 tomorrow, chance of rain showers. From the Weatherology Weather Center, I'm meteorologist Paul Trombley on 104.3 Cities FM. Right now, it's 62 degrees.

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Not even Taylor Swift is exempt from wedding drama, specifically with an in-law. Yeah, one of Travis's parents. Which one is whipping up some controversy? Well, it's not Donna. We love Donna. I'll let you know what her future father-in-law is doing. Got that coming up on Cities 104.3. I'm Chelsea Valentine. Here's Alex Warren now. They say

he's just really excited. And maybe he's just being a royal pain in the behind. Chelsea Valentine on Cities 104.3 talking about Taylor Swift's future father-in-law causing all sorts of wedding drama. There's always one family member, if not more, that I don't know what their deal is, but it's like they're trying to ruin your day. I don't get it. They're trying to make it about them, or I don't know what it is. He already screwed up the engagement by releasing tons of details when they first got engaged. This is Travis Kelce's dad. His name is Ed, by the way. I think Donna, Mama Kelce, needs to talk to him. So after that, Taylor Swift's like, I got my eye on him. We are not giving any details away. Not the ceremony. We're not doing paper RSVPs. None of that. You will be called. It will be a need-to-know basis only. Because she just can't trust him to keep his mouth shut. Oh, man. Come on, parents. You got to think about this. There's some safety issues at hand, too. Good luck, Taylor and Travis.

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Always Chelsea Valentine. I just brought my beloved SUV in to get detailed for the first time. I've had her, oh my goodness, 6 years now with my two dogs. And I dropped it off and the worker said, "Lady, I can't work miracles, but I'll do my best." So we'll see how it turns out tonight coming up. She's a good

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It's the stories, love songs, and yeah, the tea. 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

I'm sorry, Mary J. Blige, but there is some hateration when it comes to our waiters and waitresses. Today is National Waiters and Waitresses Day. Chelsea Valentine, I used to, and I might still pick up a few shifts if needed. 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

do you got to treat people so poorly that are bringing you food and drinks? I get it. 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And I was a server. I worked in a fast food industry before. I worked at Starbucks for years and years. And I got to tell you, there's some great people out there and there are some atrocious people out there. I was just reading on this Reddit post of the worst things that our waiters and waitresses have ever had to put up with. One was somebody was mad at their waiter for not telling them that their meatloaf wasn't vegan. I can't make this up. Another said that they got mad at an Olive Garden waiter because when they added extra cheese, they weren't informed that it was dairy. Come on, dudes, come on. And another waiter was reamed out by a customer because their pizza was so greasy after they ordered extra cheese and extra pepperoni. They're not miracle workers, people. We got to work with our waiters and our waitresses, tip them. They're not making enough money. And what would you charge to put up with other people's enough? Appreciate our waiters and waitresses. Cities.

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6: Mainly clear skies this afternoon with a high of 70. Winds out of the south, 10 to 20 miles per hour. Lows around 47 tonight, partly cloudy. 65 tomorrow, chance of rain showers. From the Weatherology Weather Center, I'm meteorologist Paul Frombly on 104.3 Cities FM. 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

are uniforms such a bad thing? Now, I don't know. I'm Chelsea Valentine on City's 104.3. Technically, I don't have to wear a uniform here, which is kind of nice. But in certain industries, I can understand why they have standards. Like what you do with your nails. Got that coming up. Three songs.

0: employees outraged that they're told you cannot wear nail polish or have acrylic and fake nails. It's for a good reason. Chelsea Valentine on Cities 104.3. I used to get acrylics done religiously all the time, nail polish, and now it's just a lot easier to do without it. It chips, and there's a ton of bacteria that live underneath those long fingernails. I mean, it is nasty. Even if you're washing your hands, unless you're scrubbing under your nail bed for 60 seconds multiple times a day, you're not killing all those germs. So it's fitting that Olive Garden tells their staff members, especially those that work in the kitchen and are preparing the food, that they can't have nail polish or fake nails. And some of the employees are just furious about this. What's more important? Your nails looking bougie or getting gross germs in all of your patrons' foods and making them sick?
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0: 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Bree's Pop Quiz. 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

Ace of Base on Cities 104.3. I'm Chelsea Valentine. As much as I love going to the beach and we have a pool in our neighborhood, I might stop going because of some weird, cringy things that are happening. We'll get into that. Pool etiquette coming up. 4 songs.

0: tens of thousands of people going to the beaches, hitting the pools this weekend as we are getting closer and closer to summer. And I, Chelsea Valentine, am thinking about not. You're listening to Cities 104.3, the best mix always, talking about cringy pool etiquette that people disregard. Now, at the beach, people are cranking their music. I can't stand when kids are splashing and they're like throwing their toys all over you. There's sand everywhere. I've had people who have lit up cigarettes right next to me thinking because they're outside that it's totally okay, or they don't pick up after themselves. All of those things around local beaches just drive me nuts. But at the pool, there's something even cringier that's been happening. People who are just staring at you while floating in the water. There have been times I've covered myself with three different towels and the person still doesn't get the hint. Also, loud music at pools. And what are they doing in the pools? I remember hearing one grandma telling her grandkids it's okay to use the pool as a bathroom. No, it's not.
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9: Mainly clear skies this afternoon with a high of 70. Winds out of the south, 10 to 20 miles per hour. Lows around 47 tonight, partly cloudy. 65 tomorrow, chance of rain showers. From the Weatherology Weather Center, I'm meteorologist Paul Trombley on 104.3 Cities FM. Right now, it's 66 degrees.

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Teddy's 104.3, the best mix always. I'm Chelsea Valentine. As we're talking about beach and pool etiquette, I have to share the story about the dramatic, angry kayaker. Normally, I would say kayakers, they absolutely need plenty of respect. But in this one's case, well, you tell me. I got that coming up. The angry kayaker in three songs.

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I'm Chelsea Valentine as we're talking about beach etiquette, pool etiquette. And it seems more and more often I see strangers getting yelled at by others because they're just not acting right at the beach or at the pool. And I am going to share the story of the angry kayaker. Now, as somebody who loves to kayak, I get it. Like, you shouldn't be driving your boat next to them. Give them plenty of space. Kayakers should stay close to the shore. All those other things. But that's not what happened. This kayaker was angry, furious, and ended up screaming at everybody on a public beach, on a public lake, for playing too much music, being too loud, having too good of a time, because he wanted to listen to the song Sounds of Silence while paddling in silence around the lake in honor of his friend. He says he does this every year, and I told him, maybe don't go out at noon on a Saturday when the most people are outside. I get that you want to honor your friend, but screaming at other people to be quiet when they're playing at the beach, not the best way. Or earbuds. Hey, there you go. There's a solution. Cancel out the rest of the world. Works great.

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0: And a new report out says there's actually a perfect length for a vacation. Bree's pop quiz. 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
1: 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And we're playing Matter of Fact. 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

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More great music on the way as it is Friday Eve. I got Pink coming up, Bruno Mars, Billy Ocean right now with a little bit of Yacht Rock. Hey, love that.

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2: So Memorial Day weekend is ahead of us. 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So some nice weather. 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And that's they moved it to Thursday so it wouldn't conflict with people getting out of town for Memorial Day weekend. Cities.
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11: Daytime highs approaching 70 this afternoon under mainly sunny skies. Winds out of the south, 10 to 20 miles per hour. Tonight, 47. High of 63. Tomorrow, showers likely. From the Weatherology Weather Center, I'm meteorologist Paul Trombley on 104.3 Cities FM. Right now, it's 68 degrees.

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1: Sad to announce one of America's oldest beers, Schlitz, which was the punchline for many jokes, is going away. Brewed for the last time. Its last barrel will be done May 23rd. It is brewed in Wisconsin. At one time, it was like the number two beer in the country, right behind Budweiser. The legendary Milwaukee beer. They've been around since 1849. That's 177 years. And the reason Schlitz became not as favored, they changed the recipe in the 70s. And people noticed, and they stopped buying it. Didn't taste as good.
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0: 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Bree's Pop Quiz. 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

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You know, Memorial Day weekend is known for a lot of things. Fun at the lake, drinking some beer, a little bit of barbecue, but also something related to retail. I'll share that with you next hour. Cities.

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1: Yeah, Memorial Day weekend, known for barbecues, maybe drinking a favorite adult beverage, going to the lake, having fun, right? Getting outdoors. Well, it's also known for buying big stuff, like furniture, appliances, outdoor gear. Some of the steepest discounts of the year happen over Memorial Day weekend. But we always hear that, sale this, President's Day, sale for this day, all that. 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Cities.

0: Mix.
1: Lows dip down to about 47 tonight under partly cloudy skies. Southeasterly winds 10 to 15 miles per hour. Showers likely tomorrow. High temperatures reach up to 63. Cloudy skies with a few peaks of sun. From the Weatherology Weather Center, I'm meteorologist Paul Trombley on 104.3 Cities FM. Right now, it's 69 degrees.

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0: 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It's the best mix of music. Alex Warren, this is his song called Ordinary. Cities.
1: They say the holy water's watered down, and this town's lost its faith. 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Oh my, my, oh my, my love, I take one look at you, you're taking me out.

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2: So today is National Waiter and Waitress Day. And I've done some waiting. 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It's a rule. 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
1: There's a question online asking what people would do if they could freeze time.
0: And a new report out says there's actually a perfect length for a vacation. Bree's Pop Quiz. Bree, we're talking ancient Roman wealth. 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
6: Lows dip down to about 47 tonight under partly cloudy skies. Southeasterly winds 10 to 15 miles per hour. Showers likely tomorrow. High temperatures reach up to 63. Cloudy skies with a few peaks of sun. From the Weatherology Weather Center, I'm meteorologist Paul Frobley on 104.3 Cities FM. Currently, it's 71 degrees.

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1: It looks like the weather should be really nice for Memorial Day weekend, and tonight there will be races at River City Speedway. So when you hear the roar tonight, they're doing it on a Thursday night to kind of get away from the weekend. 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

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And still on the way this hour, Avril Lavigne and some Benson Boone coming up too, a little bit later. Right now, Teddy Swims, Cities. Some-

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1: Are you a twin? Did you grow up with twins or twins in your family? Well, there's more twins now that are being born. The twinning rate is what they call it, has increased one-third since the 80s, up from 9 twins per 1,000 to 12. That's a significant jump. Currently, that adds up to about 1.6 million twins born each year throughout the world, which also means that one out of every 42 babies is a twin. Now, there's some famous twins from Grand Forks, sisters, Monique, Jocelyn. I've interacted with them. I've met them multiple times. I've interviewed them on the radio. I've helped them record commercials. I've met them. I cannot tell them apart. Not even a little bit. I have no idea. Name tags, I think, might be cities.
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3: 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President Truman wanted to see a single holiday established to thank all members of the military for their service to our country. And that year, Secretary of Defense Lewis Johnson announced the creation of a new Armed Forces Day. During May, we honor all members of the American Armed Forces.
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1: Hi there, this is Kay Roan, and I'd love to invite you to join me at Sertoma. We meet every Tuesday at noon at Eagles Crest Grill. 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I've been part of Sertoma for 24 years, and it's truly one of the best hours of my week. Come join us. We'd love to have you.
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5: Lows dip down to about 47 tonight under partly cloudy skies. Southeasterly winds 10 to 15 miles per hour. Showers likely tomorrow. High temperatures reach up to 63. Cloudy skies with a few peaks of sun. From the Weatherology Weather Center, I'm meteorologist Paul Trombley on 104.3 Cities FM. Currently, it's 70 degrees.

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It's working out pretty well for him. Benson Boone, there he goes. Fleetwood Mac, now one of the best bands ever. It's Dreams, Cities.

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Bruno Mars, and it sounds like the ending of a Christmas song or the beginning of one. It's called Marry You. The best mix of music, Delilah. She's next. 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
1: A Thursday night underway and Memorial Day weekend in front of us. Some folks taking off early. Some folks are not going to school tomorrow so they can have a four-day weekend, not going to work tomorrow. What are you doing? Do you have a tradition? Do you have something special planned? Are you making memories? Thank you for letting me be a part of those traditions. 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
1: I just want to let my mother know that she is the best mother in the world.